0: practices actually complement one another. This idea of being prepared and having the Holy Spirit with us. Mm-hmm. I'm going to ask Jason if you could read that text.
1: Matthew chapter 10, verse 18 through 20. And the Bible says, "You will be brought before governors and kings for my sake as a testimony to them and to the Gentiles. But when they deliver you up, do not worry about how or what you should speak, for it will be given to you in that hour what you should speak. For it is not you who speak, but the Spirit of your Father who speaks in you."
0: Mm-hmm. So do all these verses contradict each other, this concept of being prepared and the relationship versus don't worry, you'll have the words to speak? Mm-hmm. Scott?
2: There was a time when the first one we read about always be ready to give an answer, that verse scared me. Because what if somebody asks me a question that I don't know the answer to? Maybe I should just kind of retreat into my own little domain so it's safe. But the last verse, the verse that Jason just read, was powerful for me because it says that God can bring those things into your memory. It may be things you've already read. And I've experienced this so many times in my own life where I've been in some situation talking to somebody and this thing I haven't thought about in ages, it comes back into my memory at the right time to share it with somebody. This works. And so, yes, the preparation is not about stressing out. It's about having the word come into your mind and influence your mind and become a part of it. And then when the time comes, the Holy Spirit brings those things out as appropriate.
0: Thank you, Scott, for sharing. I'm sure that comforts many of us. Right. Sabina.
3: What I see here is also a work of cooperation. We are collaborating with God, right? He's the missionary, the perfect missionary, and we just engage with him in his mission. So my experience has been the call that we have, most importantly, more than just to memorize, which is also important, or to understand, is to be close to God and have a relationship with him. Because just as you said earlier, we do a disservice by telling people that we know everything, mm-hmm. right? So if you come in humbleness, you know, with that relationship that you cultivate by studying scripture, by prayer, you can share of what you know, right? Mm-hmm. And if someone has a question for you that you don't know the answer, what about you pray with them? What about you seek for answers as opposed to try to convince them? Mm-hmm. I think that this is a call for us to humility also.

Unasikiliza AWR Tanzania 105.3 FM Dar es Salaam, sauti ya matumaini.

unanisikiliza AWR Tanzania 105.3 FM Dar es Salaam, sauti ya matumaini.